everyone. Got to help, well, we got to help, yeah. There's no need to cry, yeah. Got to help, well, we got to help, yeah.

Love with the approach to Bridgetown Barbados. The weather is fine with a maximum temperature of 90 degrees Fahrenheit. The sky is blue and the palm trees are really cool. Captain Wilcox and his crew hope you have had a pleasant flight and that you will find coconut degrees again.

yeah, mama, she got it sticking in the cameraman. Look at her, so. And he's up there. What's that?

just one step behind you. 66 seemed like the year I was really going somewhere. We were living in San Francisco.